0: Quest. Dylan with you this morning, and we're sending someone to Vegas very soon to check out the iHeartRadio Music Festival, and you can get on the standby list for that with Star Steal My Standby just by registering your details at star1019.com.au. 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So Patty's got one this afternoon, and then Scotty and Kaylee again Monday morning from 5. But basically, once we call out your name, you've got 30 minutes to call us back on air, and if you do, you get on the standby list. 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And let me tell you, you want to be on this standby list because it's an awesome prize. 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So yeah, definitely get registering right now at star1019.com.au for that. 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

0: Star for more of Mackay and the Wit Sunday's best music. It all continues for you after 11 with Matchbox 20's big throwback push. You're going to hear it in full inside the next 15. And you'll hear the latest from Alex Warren, Fever Dream, straight after we check in with the newsroom for the very latest right here at Star.
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10: Hi, I'm Phoebe Humphrey. The Deputy PM has rubbish claims the Labor Party is divided over migration. Home Affairs Minister Tony Burke cancelled an appearance at the National Press Club this week over reports the party was split on policy on the issue, but Richard Miles has told Nine that's not the case.
11: Look, that's not right. I mean, I've seen those reports. I don't know where they come from, but they're not right. Tony will be speaking to the National Press Club at the earliest opportunity. It's not unusual for dates to be moved around.
10: A senior Liberal has responded to reports that Pauline Hanson used party funds to pay for her luxury hotel in London. And while the One Nation leader didn't use taxpayer money to cover her trip, Shadow Treasurer Tim Wilson's told Nine he's worried it's the start of a trend.
12: I'm starting to see images of global elite, and this seems like a pretty clear betrayal of the people she claims to represent.
10: Canberra has asked the Privacy Commissioner to look into the so-called smart glasses amid concerns they could be used to secretly record Aussies. A Kmart version of the glasses have now sold out. The former Prince Andrew has spoken to police after he was allegedly confronted by a stalker at Sandringham Estate. The King's brother providing an eyewitness account after the confrontation with the balaclava-clad offender. A 39-year-old man has been charged. And the Australian Institute of Health and Safety says serious mental health compensation claims have almost doubled over the past decade. It found aged care workers are being assaulted on the job at more than six times the rate of other occupations.
13: Early properties are in high demand.
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2: Star Sport.
10: In sport, Josh Fraser says he still hasn't made up his mind on whether he wants the full-time coaching gig at Carlton. The current interim coach says he'll make a decision next week if he's keen to throw his hat in the ring.
15: The club's given me some time, which is I appreciate, given what the last week's entailed, so I'll have a discussion with the club next week.
10: Last night, the Roos beat the Doggies by 23 points. And in NRL, the Cowboys have bounced back from last week, beating the Titans 30-8 on the Gold Coast. That's the latest news and sport.
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2: 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Star weather.
0: Today, cloudy with possible showers, getting up to a top of 23 degrees in Mackay and Airlie, and 24 degrees in Proserpine and the Pioneer Valley. Tomorrow, you've got a mostly sunny day with a slight chance of a shower.
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0: You're on Star. It's where you get up with Scotty and Kaylee for breakfast. 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
1: Yeah.
2: Who's up first, me or you?
1: You do it.
2: Okay. So I'm starting with When It's Through, It's Through. Here we go. Hit the Spot. Let's see if we get the timing right. Sing along in the car.
3: Stand up, little girl. 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
1: That was really satisfying. See, that's what's fun about it.
2: That's the best one.
0: Oh, success. How good. Well done, guys. They're back on Monday from 5 right here at Star.
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0: Urban next for your afternoon right here at Star. And to start things off, he's got your throwback lunch. And kicking things off, we've got LMC versus U2's Take Me to the Clouds Above, playing straight after we check in with the newsroom for the very latest. I'm out of here though, see bye, see ya.
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11: Hi, I'm Phoebe Humphrey. Pauline Hanson has slammed reports she used One Nation funds to pay for her London hotel while in the UK. The party leader taking to Facebook to write mainstream media published lies, claiming Channel 7 was originally going to cover the cost for her trip over due to interviewing her. A source told the Nine papers the hotel room was paid for even when she was in Italy with Gina Reinhart, but says Pauline did not use taxpayer money or funds from the Fire the Liar campaign. The Deputy Prime Minister has weighed in on Tony Burke postponing his migration speech at the National Press Club. Richard Miles says it was the Home Affairs Minister himself who decided to reschedule yesterday's speech.
2: He manages his diary and he manages his public presentations, but he will be speaking at the National Press Club at the earliest opportunity. This is not an enormous thing.
11: There on the ABC, Donald Trump has signed an executive order targeting birthright citizenship, saying he wants to ban what he calls birth tourism. The White House says it will increase the number of people born in the US who are ineligible for birthright citizenship. The US president claims America is suffering.
12: We're cracking down very big crackdowns, and this will give us the right to do it in a much more forceful manner. But they've taken birthright citizenship and they've made a joke out of it.
11: And a cold spell is moving across the southern half of the country. At least four states will experience icy temperatures and damaging conditions by the end of the weekend as a low-pressure system approaches from Antarctica.
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11: In sport, North Queensland has jumped to 7th on the NRL table after beating the Titans 30-8 on the Gold Coast. Cowboys coach Todd Payton very happy to return to the winners list after last week's record loss to the Roosters. He's also impressed with how his side's performing without their star players, Tom Dearden and Reid Marnie.
13: You need the guys to get the job done when your big players are out. Been a test, but we're in decent shape.
11: And round 22 of the AFL continues tonight at the Gabba between the Lions and Hawks. Last night, the Roos beat the Bulldogs by 23. Points. That's the latest news and sport.
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18: It's going to be partly cloudy today. There's a slight chance of a shower. In fact, it was raining about an hour ago. Top temps are 22 in Airlie, 23 in Mackay and the Pioneer Valley, 24 in Proserpine. It'll be mostly sunny tomorrow with a bit of fog around the Whit Sundays and a slight chance of a shower. Partly cloudy in Sunday, a bit of fog around again with a slight chance of a shower there as well.
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18: 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A trip worth up to $20,000 for the iHeartRadio Music Festival. And in two songs' time, I'm going to be naming somebody who's registered and they're going to have half an hour to give me a buzz back to get on that standby list. But first, we're going to jump into LMC versus U2. Star Mackay and the Whit Sundays.

0: Sharks for now. It's Starmer Kind of Wit Sundays. 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
1: I grew up singing in pubs with acoustic guitar and everything, so it's like, to me, that's home base. 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
10: Well, we didn't hear from Christina Carter after that 30 minutes, so it's over to you, 1300 891929. We're going to be able to steal her standby. Congratulations, Ryan. You are now on the standby list. You've stolen Christina Carter's standby, and you're in the draw to win that trip to Vegas worth up to $20,000, which is going to be announced during the iHeartRadio countdown with Mikey. Have you been to Vegas?
11: No, I haven't.
10: Have you been to America?
11: No, the only place I've been is Bali. Is that overseas?
10: Yeah, nice. Well, this will be a once-in-a-lifetime trip. Who are you going to take along if you win?
11: Oh, I'd have to take my missus.
10: Yeah, nice. That's
11: wouldn't be allowed if I didn't.
10: Yeah, I was going to say, if you took anybody else, there'd be trouble, wouldn't there?
11: Yeah.
10: Good on you, Ryan. Well, we're going to have another opportunity for you to get on that standby list just after 2 o'clock. You can register at star1019.com.au. And remember, if we say, you know, you've got 30 minutes to give us a buzz back, otherwise somebody might be able to steal your standby with song.

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7: Hey, I'm Brooke Seychelle. Pauline Hanson has admitted One Nation did foot the bill for her London hotel. The party leader taking to Facebook to claim Channel 7 was originally going to cover the costs as they were planning to interview her before pulling the pin. It comes after a source told Nine newspapers the hotel room was still being paid for while she travelled in Italy with Gina Reinhart. But Pauline insists no taxpayer funds or money from the Fire the Liar campaign were used. The Defence Minister insists WA will not become a new US base, despite more than 2,000 Americans being deployed to the state. Richard Marles telling Nine, it's all part of our long-term defence strategy and is not permanent.
8: This is a really important step in the AUKUS program and Australia acquiring a nuclear-powered submarine capability, and America operating from HMAS Stirling will be really important in terms of giving us the opportunity to get the skills to work on nuclear-powered submarines.
7: There won't be any feathered friends at the Royal Adelaide Show this year. All bird events have been cancelled in the wake of the H5 bird flu. Organisers say that while the risk is very low, they cancelled the events to be cautious. Australia has 155 confirmed cases of the H5 strain, with the majority in South Australia. And actress Minnie Driver says she's grateful to be alive after a car crash in France. The Goodwill Hunting star posting a video on social media from her bed wearing a neck brace. The 56-year-old says her and her friend had to crawl out from the wreck.
6: Club Whitsunday. Delicious meals, icy cold drinks, live entertainment, and a friendly atmosphere. The perfect place to relax, catch up, and enjoy life.
7: Star Sport. Josh Fraser says he'll make a decision next week on whether he'll put his hand up for the full-time coaching role at Carlton. The current interim coach will meet with club officials before making his announcement.
9: If you're in, you're all in. So I want to make sure that, you know, if it was something I was committed to going through a process, that I'm all in on that.
7: And Alex de Minaur is out of the Montreal Open after coughing up a handy lead. The Demon was up a set and two breaks against Cameron Norrie before going down in three. That's the latest in news and sport.
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12: Cloud cover today with a slight chance of a shower across Mackay and the Whit Sundays. Top 10s are 22 in Airlie, 23 in Mackay and the Pioneer Valley, 24 in Proserpine. It'll be mostly sunny tomorrow after a foggy start around the Whit Sundays. Slight chance of a shower and then partly cloudy into Sunday with a bit of fog again with a slight chance of a shower.
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0: It's Makinda with Sunday's best music on Star with Splash Fest on tomorrow, and we're going to be there. There's going to be a lot of peeps on Saturday between 10 and 8, but we're going to be hanging around between 11:30 and 1:30. We'll have a catcher prize set up where you can reel in a prize using our fishing rods. 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Celebrating the humpback whale migration and upcoming turtle nesting season. I am such a fan of these little seasons when they pop up. It's so fun watching wildlife do their thing. 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Come watch the whales, get together with the community, have some fun. We'll be there from 11:30, but you can rock up at 10. Lambert's just at Slay Point there.
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0: Mason, 90.7 in Airlie Beach and Cannonvale. Coming up after one, a couple of throwbacks. Got George Michael and Mary J. Mixed in with new Sabrina Carpenter. Plus another opportunity to get on the standby list for a trip to Vegas to head to the iHeartRadio Music Festival. 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
5: Hey, I'm Brooke Seychell. MP travel allowances are making headlines again following revelations politicians from both sides used taxpayer funds to fly their families to Canberra during budget week. But Shadow Treasurer Tim Wilson's told Nine that's okay if they're following the rules.
6: Do I think that the public will accept it? Probably not. But the reality is it's part of their terms and conditions work, like everyone has terms and conditions at work.
5: It comes as Pauline Hanson slammed reports she used One Nation funds to pay for a London hotel while in the UK, claiming that Channel 7 was originally going to cover the costs for an interview with her. Supermarket giant Coles is set to follow Qantas in outsourcing hundreds of back office jobs to India. The company's CEO confirming it extended a deal with consulting giant Accenture to cut costs in their headquarters. Coles says its store staff won't be affected by the move. Donald Trump is attempting to restrict birthright citizenship, signing a new executive order in a bid to ban what he calls birth tourism. The order increases the number of people born in the US who are ineligible for birthright citizenship. However, it's expected to be challenged in the Supreme Court. And an Australian team has pulled off a risky rescue, evacuating a US expeditioner in Antarctica. Aussie aviation company SkyTraders battled extreme temperatures to land an Airbus at McMurdo Station late last month after receiving an urgent request for assistance. The US patient is now being treated at Christchurch Hospital in a serious condition.
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5: Sport. The Roosters will be looking to back up their record-breaking 70-point win over the Cowboys last week when they battle the Bulldogs tonight. But coach Trent Robinson says they can't be complacent, with every week bringing new challenges.
7: We've been pretty clear about taking every game really separately and what's in front of us, about what, how do we want to play. So, yeah, you carry on a positivity from it, but you definitely refocus on opponent and get ready to play Canterbury on Friday night.
5: And in the AFL, the Brisbane Lions take on Hawthorn at the Gabba tonight.
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10: Cloud cover today with a slight chance of a shower across Mackay and the Whitsundays. Top 10s are 22 in Airlie, 23 in Mackay and the Pioneer Valley, 24 in Proserpine. It'll be mostly sunny tomorrow after a fog start around the Whitsunday. Slight chance of a shower and then partly cloudy into Sunday with a bit of fog again with a slight chance of a shower.
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0: 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A half-eaten burger in one hand. 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
8: 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Have you been to Vegas before, Stace?
9: No, I haven't. 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
8: 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Remember, if you've registered, keep your phone handy, because if we say your name, you've got 30 minutes to give us a call back, or people like Stace or anybody else who's listening will be able to jump in after that 30 minutes is finished and just steal your standby. As we jump into Alex Warren right here at Star.

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7: Hey, I'm Brooke Seychell. The federal government is seeking privacy advice on new smart glasses. The Attorney General has asked the Privacy Commissioner to review the technology after products at Kmart have sold out. Chief Information Security Officer River Nigrin telling Seven, previously tech like this has only been used for research or military operations.
8: It's giving access to a larger part of the economy. Previously, the Meta glasses were quite expensive and it ruled out, you know, a large part of consumers. Now with the affordable versions, they're more accessible.
7: The former head of the AFL's Players Association wants a Senate inquiry into Geelong's concussion scandal. Joel Bowden has criticised both the club and the association over its handling of the case, saying it wouldn't have happened on his watch. He says it's outrageous that they have gambled with a young player's health and safety. Men's behaviour change groups could soon face tighter rules. Women's ministers from around the country are meeting today to see if they can agree to lock in nationwide rules by the end of the year. It's believed the new standards would make providers undertake risk assessments and ensure there's access to support services after the programs, which can range from one-day sessions in schools to months-long programs. And Aussie researchers have found Barbie dolls are finally ditching physically unattainable body standards. A 1996 study found that the body proportion of a Barbie was literally impossible for a human. Now, Adelaide Uni experts say key proportions fall within a normal range but are still below average.
9: Properties with sheds are in high demand. So if you're thinking of selling, call the experienced, friendly team at Blacks Real Estate. They work for you.
7: Star Sport. Port Adelaide's lost Mitch Georgiades to illness ahead of tomorrow's clash with Sydney at the SCG. He'll be replaced by Alex Van Wyk. Sydney's got ruckman Will Green making his AFL debut. And in cricket, the Australian 11 is 5 for 251, trailing Bangladesh by 12 runs in their three-day test in the top end. Teague Wiley is not out on 67, while Curtis Patterson earlier notched half a century. That's the latest in news and sport.
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11: Cloud cover today with a slight chance of a shower across Mackay and the Whitsundays. Top 10s are 22 in Airlie, 23 in Mackay and the Pioneer Valley, 24 in Proserpine. It'll be mostly sunny tomorrow after a foggy start around the Whitsundays. Slight chance of a shower and then partly cloudy into Sunday with a bit of fog again with a slight chance of a shower.
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0: Mondays. 90.7 in Early Beats, that's Cherry Bomb. You ought to know new music. You're going to have another opportunity to still your standby or to get on that standby list. And next week for the iHeart Music Festival, which is a trip to Vegas, and this is worth up to $20,000. Will and Woody up from five.
1: Massive show
2: this
1: afternoon. We
2: Huge.
1: Are one night away from the grand finale of the national tour for DJ Will. We're playing at Club 237 in Townsville, and there is so much on the show this afternoon to get you ready. Wilbur, we're going to be getting you spray tanned, baby. It's all about the look up there on stage. Live spray tanning of
2: Why
1: you.
2: Why does it need to be live?
1: I think it'd be funny. Just you.
2: In a paper.
1: Paper banger. Getting
2: paper banger.
1: Paper G-string.
2: Oh.
1: Getting live spray tanned.
2: Sorry. Really frat term.
1: A bit inappropriate.
2: For a G-string.
1: Bit inappropriate.
2: A paper.
1: I'll save it though. I'm going to save it because. Because we have also got a Spice Girl. Mel C.
2: Yes, Mel C.
1: herself is going to be coming in to give you some advice about DJing. She's a DJ as well.
2: Yeah.
1: It's going to be great. When I said banger before, I was referring to songs.
2: Yes, of course.
1: By the way. Anyway, we'll see you soon.
0: Will and Woody up from five, and Mel C playing Can You Hear It from five as well on Star.
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11: Hey, I'm Brooke Seychelle. A major probe will be conducted into food labelling after an ABC Four Corners investigation raised concerns about undeclared ingredients. Labor Assistant Minister Andrew Leigh says they've given the ACCC more funding to ensure significant resources are devoted to it.
12: Australians shouldn't be duped by misleading labels. Australians should be able to walk into a store and know that what it says on the tin is accurate.
11: Geelong has finally addressed the controversial concussion waiver signed with one of its players. CEO Steve Hocking taking full onus, but not stating whether anyone will face any kind of sanctions. While Craig Drummond, who was Cats president at the time and is now the AFL's integrity chair, has just released a statement saying concussion is a complex issue and reiterated that Geelong will make changes going forward. A US court has ordered tech giant Meta to pay more than $800 million for causing harm to kids. In the second phase of the landmark trial, a judge ruled that Facebook's parent company must use the bulk of the money on treatment services for youth safety. Meta says it'll appeal the ruling. A man has reportedly been killed in a dog attack in New South Wales. Authorities finding the 23-year-old's body at a property in an outer Sydney suburb on Wednesday. Investigations are underway. And Coles is planning to outsource hundreds of back-office jobs to India under a new deal. The move is part of cost-cutting measures at the supermarket giant's headquarters and won't affect its store staff.
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11: Gold Coast coach Damien Hardwick is resting multiple young players for Sunday's Canberra match against GWS.
13: It was always on the cards. You know, they played a long stint, obviously, I think between 9 and 8 games sort of thing for a first-year players is big load. Some of those guys had limited preparations with regard to their pre-season as well.
11: And the Perth Bears have unveiled the club's first ever home jersey as they edge closer to joining the NRL next year. It's mostly red and black hoops, paying tribute to the first ever North Sydney Bears jersey of 1908. That's the latest in news and sport.
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15: Partly cloudy overnight, but it does look like it's going to clear up in the morning with a foggy start and a slight chance of a shower along the coastal fringe. It's going to get down to 14 in Mackay and Airlie overnight with top temps to 23 in Airlie tomorrow, 24 in Mackay, 25 in the Pioneer Valley and Proserpine.
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5: Hi, I'm Sally Pearson. The Blues and the Saints have named their teams ahead of this weekend's AFLW season opener in Melbourne. Carlton will be without injured duo Sophie McKay and Keely Scherer, while recruit Sophie Butterworth makes her debut for St Kilda. Roosters star Taryn Aiken is on track to make her return from a shoulder injury in Sunday's NRLW clash with the Eels. Round 6 kicks off tomorrow with the Bulldogs hosting the Cowboys. And Kimberly Lacourt has won Stage 6 of the Tour de France Femmes overnight. Swiss rider Marlon Boyser holds the overall lead.
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6: Hey, I'm Brooke Seychelle. Motorists heading away for the weekend are likely to be facing higher fuel costs. Pump prices are higher since the fuel excise discount was removed on Monday. Labor Assistant Minister Andrew Lee insists the ACCC is keeping an eye out for price gouging.
7: The ACCC monitors closely and it's aware that this should only be passed through when the tanks are filled up. That will occur more regularly in the urban centres than in regional centres, so the pass-through may be more immediate in cities than in the bush.
6: Geelong CEO says the club's been asked for a please explain by the AFL over its secret concussion deal. The unnamed player with a history of head knocks waiving their right for future concussion-related compensation. The Cats have since torn up the deal, with Steve Hocking admitting the club should have sought advice from the league.
8: There's no doubt that that's a misstep on our behalf. When I opened this press conference, I'm responsible for that. I'm on the hook for that. We'll work through that internally over time.
6: Victorian poultry producers have been forced to lock down their farms as bird flu cases continue to climb. It comes as the Royal Adelaide Show cancelled all bird exhibits at next month's event. There's now 175 confirmed cases across Australia. Overseas, the US Supreme Court plans to challenge a new executive order signed by Donald Trump that restricts eligibility for birthright citizenship, and the Attorney General is asking the privacy watchdog to investigate so-called smart glasses after a cheaper version sold through Kmart flew off the shelves.
3: Club Whitsunday. 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
9: Star Sport.
6: It's a battle of first and third on the ladder in tonight's NRL clash, with the Panthers taking on the Warriors in New Zealand. The Warriors have recalled halfback Luke Metcalf for his first NRL game since round 5 as they try to contain a red-hot Penrith side. Coach Andrew Webster says it's going to be a fiery encounter.
10: It's just finishing the job, probably. 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
13: Partly cloudy overnight, but it does look like it's going to clear up in the morning with a foggy start and a slight chance of a shower along the coastal fringe. It's going to get down to 14 in Mackay and Airlie overnight, with top temps to 23 in Airlie tomorrow, 24 in Mackay, 25 in the Pioneer Valley and Proserpine.
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18: Oh, hello, and we're on. Welcome to it. The Smallsy Show is live for a Friday night. How was everyone's week? Good?
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18: Right, tonight's show is going to be fun. If you are looking for something to watch this weekend, the stars of the number one movie that's on Prime Video right now, it's a thriller called The Devil's Mouth. Lana Condor, you know her from To All the Boys I Loved from Netflix.
19: Yep.
18: And Jeremiah from The Summer I Turned Pretty. They're both ridiculously good looking and they both get nibbled on by sharks in the new movie. They're going to be joining us here on the show. Plus also coming up this week, oh, we got to get you across the hot minute, yeah? It's been a spicy week in all things celebrity, including Tom and Zendaya. Oh, and Ariana Grande.
19: Cool.
18: A lot of people got hot takes on Ariana Grande at the minute. We'll get to that in just a second. Let's go for your Friday night, The Smallsy Show. It starts right now.
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0: The Smallsy Show is on the air for a Friday night. Hey, if you missed Lana Condor on the show earlier, the videos are up on my socials right now. Go and follow me. My username is Smallsy, S-M-A-L-L-Z-Y. You can see all of the celeb interviews we do here on the show. Coming up, Jeremiah from The Summer I Turned Pretty. He's also in this shark movie called The Devil's Mouth, and he is joining the Smallsy Show next.
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0: Kona with Sundays gets up with Scotty and Kaylee.
1: Yeah. Does anyone else clean up a shit at home?
2: No.
1: They leave. I'll get home in the afternoon. I'm like, come on. Surely someone. And then everyone in the family wonders why Gypsy, the cat we got from the RSPCA, loves me. It's because I feed her half the time. I clean
2: so
1: up.
2: So you're allowed to rage out about the cat, but I'm over here trying to control myself about mine.
1: Yeah, but I, the thing is, I'll control myself once we start this next thing here, whereas your rage will continue for hours.
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0: Tonight, that's when I come out. That's when he comes out. When the sun goes down and the moon comes up, I'm a wolf, baby.
1: I think that's enough.
2: So,
3: suck on that, David Guetta.
1: All right. That's enough.
4: Okay, so this is the embarrassing bit where you have to turn and say why you didn't turn.
2: Here we go. Let's go through it, Mel. Let's go through it.
4: Okay, so interesting. I think there's definitely some potential
1: Mel,
4: there.
1: You don't need to entertain this. I didn't make that. This is a stitch-up. I didn't make that mix. It's okay.
4: Well, whoever made that mix just has to maybe work on the timing a little bit. The timing was a little bit off.
2: Okay, timing. Good. Timing. We were trying to do a cool thing where we were being progressive and
1: stop.
2: The beat.
1: Just stop.
4: Oh, okay. Okay. Yeah. Yeah. Well, that's the thing, isn't it? There's so many people in this space. Totally. You have to do something different to stand out.
1: God, she's so diplomatic, isn't she? You can just turn around and say that was a giant piece of shit. Like, that's not a problem. No one's offended.
4: I did like the David Guetta reference at the end.
2: A shot across the bow.
4: So, talking about David Guetta, I've just come back from Ibiza. I was there on a kind of honeymoon.
1: Oh,
4: kind
1: cute.
4: Of work trip.
1: Yeah, we heard you. So you got married in between us talking last time, which is crazy. Congrats.
4: I actually really got married in Australia.
2: Oh,
1: wow.
2: Yeah, whereabouts?
4: How much do I want to give away? Okay, so what I will tell you is it was somewhere very special to myself and my husband because it's where we had our first date.
2: Oh, wow.
4: Yeah, so we got married in ours, but we obviously, so many of my friends and family are here in the UK. We did a big celebration here a couple of weeks ago. But back to Ibiza, I was lucky enough, I was at Universe last weekend and I saw Carl Cox and David Guetta play back to back for the first time ever.
2: Wow.
4: So that was really exciting.
1: Yeah, nice.
2: And I know you DJ as well, Mel, obviously, that I know about. So Will has one more gig left on his tour. It's actually at a club this time. I'm not sure if you've played Club 237 in Townsville.
4: Do you know what? I've toured Australia extensively as a DJ, but that's somewhere I've not played yet.
2: Oh, you've got to get into the snake pit when you come back. Everything goes in the snake pit, Mel. But any
4: my kind of place.
2: Any tips for Will for tomorrow night? At Club 237.
4: Yeah, I think, you know, read the room. See, know your audience, get a good idea of kind of what you want to play, be ready to go somewhere
1: flexible.
4: Else. If it's not hitting, Show Me Love is always a good get out of jail card.
1: Yeah.
4: You're definitely going to get the dance floor for that. Yeah.
1: Ever interested in a back-to-back, Mel, DJ Will, Mel C?
2: Here we go.
4: Yeah, we could make that happen. I'm going to be back. Obviously, I'm on tour in November.
1: Yeah,
4: I have some days off the shows. We could maybe get behind the decks together.
1: I love that.
2: Whoa.
1: All right.
2: Is that a bit of
1: Why are you laughing? There was a laugh immediately there. There was an immediate laugh.
4: You'd like all DJs, you guys will know this. When you see a set of decks, you're a little bit like,
1: got to get on there.
4: I did get up at the wedding as well.
1: You DJed your own wedding?
4: Well, I did a couple of mixes. To be honest with you, I was like, and everyone who's ever got married, I think especially, big shout out to all the brides out there.
1: Yeah.
4: It takes 2 sips of alcohol to be absolutely.
1: Yeah. Because of the nerves.
4: Because you're just so hyper, yeah.
1: Yeah.
2: So you were in your full wedding dress DJing at your wedding.
4: Yeah. I did a couple of mixes.
1: That's awesome. Yeah. That is absolutely awesome. We got more with Mel C right up next on Will and Woody. Hope you're having a wonderful drive. I'm just going to be playing Can You Hear It up next. Ho ho. Ho ho.
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1: 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Melanie C in the studio. Welcome, Melanie.
0: Hey.
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12: Good morning, Alana McIntyre here with the latest. The Albanese government is introducing new laws to Parliament next month to make sure parents dodging child support pay up. Children across the nation are owed a massive $2 billion in total. The overhaul is eventually going to crack down on parents who are overseas. Australia and the Philippines are moving closer to a formal defence agreement. Richard Marles met with his Philippine counterpart in Darwin, confirming work is underway on a defence pact as both countries review their growing military cooperation. A community in Thailand's been left shocked after a teen shot his grandparents, then opened fire at a school near Bangkok. More than 30 people are injured and at least 7 have died. One student says she had to climb over the fence to escape. CNN correspondent Ivan Watson says police found the teen's grandparents were also shot at his home and have seized his devices.
13: Police say that it looked like the 14-year-old had been looking up other mass murder events and incidents prior to what he did here.
12: New South Wales has seen a rise in teacher and principal sackings as the Minns government cracks down on bullying and boosts the number of investigators dealing with teacher misconduct. About 500,000 people are set to head to the Ekka in Queensland over the next 9 days, and an inquiry is underway into food labelling after Four Corners tested hundreds of items. The ABC found some foods which claimed to be Australian were actually sourced from China.
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12: The Warriors have defeated the Panthers 28-12. Penrith coach Ivan Cleary says they missed the start.
15: Yeah, like at least sort of kept ourselves in it and made a bit of a run at the end there. But the start was definitely a big factor.
12: Isaiah Yeo went off injured with a potentially season-ending pectoral injury in the first half. The Roosters survived a scare to defeat the Bulldogs 20-18, and the Hawks have recorded a 67-point loss to the Lions in the AFL.
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19: A windy weekend and looking likely to be a little wet as well, with tops of 24 across Prossy in the Pioneer Valley, 23 for Mackay and Airlie before we drop down to 13 tonight. 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

0: 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Benson Boone's there, Cardi B, Muse, Snoop Dogg, and a whole lot more. 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

0: Aberal Complicated, Star Mackay and the Wit Sundays. Happy to support the Convoy for Kids coming up tomorrow morning for Variety. Big lineup of trucks between the Serena Showgrounds and Mackay Showgrounds tomorrow morning. And then a big kids family day at the showgrounds after that. After 7, Lost Frequencies. Sweet Disposition coming up. Temper Trap in that one as well. Luther and Janet. And Somber. That's all after our Star 7 o'clock news sport and all your weekend weather details. They're up next.
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4: Good morning, Alana McIntyre here with the latest. At least 7 people have died and about 30 people are injured after a teenager opened fire at a school in Thailand. Terrifying videos show students climbing through windows to escape and running from the campus near Bangkok. Thailand's Prime Minister says the 14-year-old gunman killed his grandparents at their home earlier in the morning as well.
18: It is a violence, but it is not caused by criminals. It is caused by an individual who lots of pressures and tensions.
4: The federal government is going to introduce new laws to Parliament next month to deal with a staggering amount of outstanding child support. Parents across the country owe a combined $2 billion, with more than 1 million kids registered to receive it. 10 people have debts of more than 1 million. Detectives in Victoria have charged a teenager as part of their investigation into notes that were left at shops instructing owners to call the commission. The 17-year-old's been charged with a range of things, including trafficking cocaine, ketamine, and possessing counterfeit money. A powerful winter cold front is moving over southern Australia, bringing rain and windy conditions over coming days. Intense rain and storms are moving through WA at the moment. A new research has revealed the cost of high temperatures on young people's mental health as we head towards a hotter summer thanks to El Nino. For every 1 degree rise in the daily temperature, the risk of mental health problems goes up by 1%.
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4: In NRL, the Roosters are level with the Panthers after coming from behind to beat the Bulldogs 20-18 last night. Canterbury coach Cam Ciraldo says he's disappointed in the result, but not their effort.
19: We had to defend a lot of trial line defence and defend it for long periods. Now, due to ourselves, doing it to ourselves.
4: And Penrith lock Isaiah Yeo has sustained a potentially season-ending pec injury during their 28-12 loss to the Warriors.
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20: A windy weekend and looking likely to be a little wet as well, with tops of 24 across Prossy and the Pioneer Valley, 23 for Mackay and Airlie before we drop down to 13 tonight. Showers sticking around for your Sunday, 25 for the inland areas, 23 by the coast.
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0: Vance Joy's Riptide, Star Mackay in the Whitsundays, December, Carol's in the Gardens back once again. The show is being put together now. Would you like to be in it? Can you sing? And maybe people don't know you can sing. Well, if you go to our Facebook page, there's details there. Have a bit of a muck around, you'll find it there. Stars Carols in the Gardens. Kate is putting together the show now. You can video yourself and send in a bit of a demo. You might end up in the show for Stars Carols in the Gardens. Hit our Facebook page to get all the details there. Sonny Fodder, Think About Us next here on Star.
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0: Flow Rider, Star Mackay and the Wet Sundays. It's Scotty. Airlie Beach Race Week underway just in the last day or two. Hopefully a bit of a breeze around the Whitsunday today. The yachts will be out racing. Got the chance to go racing on a yacht. Well, it must have been about 10 years ago now. Great fun. Frighteningly close to each other as they race around the Whitsundays and around the islands. Great fun, though. G Flip in the next 15 minutes here on Star. Killing Heidi as well. And new music from Alex Warren, Passenger. Up next, 8 o'clock new sport, weekend weather details.
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13: Good morning, Alana McIntyre here with the latest. Delays are expected all day now at Sydney Airport, impacting flights across the nation. Former pilot Richard de Crypny has told Seven more than 650 flights are due into Sydney today, but there's still a shortage in air traffic control.
14: Look, these air traffic controllers are very skilled, very professional people. They run a very safe operation, but there just aren't enough of them when they go sick. There isn't enough redundancy for them to be give a resilient service.
13: Jake Colajasny has been identified as the Geelong player at the centre of the AFL concussion waiver scandal. The 30-year-old defender says he's disappointed his medical history's been made public. The Geelong player assuming all legal responsibility for any on-field brain injuries. Police are investigating if a 23-year-old man was mauled to death by a pack of dogs in Sydney Southwest. His body was found at the Eskol Park Estate. Detectives are looking into whether he was actually an intruder, police seizing gloves and a balaclava. A judge has accused Meta of fueling a youth mental health crisis in the United States, labelling the social media giant, which owns Instagram and Facebook, a public nuisance. The judge ordering Meta to pay more than $500 million for failing to warn the public about dangers its platforms pose to children. And today is the first day of the ECCA in Brisbane. About 500,000 people are set to head there over the next 9 days.
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13: Isaiah Yeo went off injured with a potentially season-ending pec injury during the Panthers' 28-12 loss to the Warriors last night. Coach Ivan Cleary says things went wrong early on.
15: Probably the start. Yeah, I mean, you can't win the game at the start, but you can sort of lose it. I just felt like we, missed the start, then all of a sudden you got to go on the bin.
13: And the Chooks have defeated the Bulldogs 20-18 at Allianz Stadium. It puts Trent Robinson's men level on 36 points with Penrith.
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18: A windy weekend and looking likely to be a little wet as well, with tops of 24 across Prossy and the Pioneer Valley, 23 for Mackay and Airlie before we drop down to 13 tonight. Showers sticking around for your Sunday, 25 for the inland areas, 23 by the coast.
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0: Jimmy, no second prize. Star Mackay in the Wet Sundays. A couple of months ago, he was here for Legends on the Lawn. We love a music festival here at Star. The iHeartRadio Music Festival's in Vegas. Zara Larsson, Lainey Wilson, Cardi B, Benson Boone, BTS and more. 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

0: new sport. Weather details on the way soon. Hey, something going on at Palmyra today as well, which is going to be pretty cool if you're around there. Sugar City Titles, the carts are racing around Palmyra. A bit jealous. That'll be great fun.
1: 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Sunlight is piercing through the curtains. 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

0: Guy Sebastian, Star 101.9 around Mackay in the Whit Sundays, 90.7 Ellie Beach, Cannonvale. Massive day tomorrow, Convoy for Kids with Variety. We were talking about this with Dirk the other day and his cool car. I don't know if Dirk's going in. It might have chipped in to help some people out. What you will see and hear is a huge lineup of trucks tomorrow morning going between the Serena Showgrounds from about, I think it's about 10:30, something like that, heading towards the Mackay Showground. So it is going to be slow going on the Bruce Highway tomorrow. Take care. Slow going Bruce Highway between Serena and Mackay. All these trucks, heaps of them coming up. They'll all be honking their horns. You'll hear them rolling into Mackay City Centre area. I think they go down Paradise Street from memory. It's going to be very noisy, very honky, but the kids are going to love a big family day at the Mackay Showgrounds after that. Lil Nas X on the way. Josh Farwa's next here at Star.
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0: Baby Steps, Olivia Dean, Star Mackay and the Whitsundays. It's Scotty. Coming up December, well, there's a few things going on. The Disney exhibitions here. Remember, Magic Meets Mackay's going on. Mackay Regional Council website for that cool little competition to win some great prizes. Now, the day after that starts, Stars Carols in the Gardens. Now, Kate is putting together the show now, and it's open for auditions. So you can video yourself singing a bit of a Chrissy song, upload it so Kate can see it, and if she kind of goes, wow, you might end up in the show. Carols in the Gardens, look it up on the Star Facebook page. There's more details there so you can put yourself in a bit of a demo. 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